all right.

I'm called a hit and run, raver in anger, or just a knife sharpened, chip and toe, or just a shooter dead.

You heard some fantastic new music from Richard Sen in the background. He's played for me a couple of times in Brighton. I believe he's coming back shortly to play for Ben, possibly at Water Bear.

Yeah, that's the highly prolific Kevin Yost in the background. Okay, so, yep, last one from me. Maybe one more after that. Yeah, Warm Your Cockles at One Under, October 9th, with Affy, myself and Lordy. It's a fun venue and we're packing our lasers.

Good morning, everybody. Benji C, down in the 1BTN studio. It's just gone one. You've got me till 3 o'clock this afternoon. Big shout out to Mickey Jukes. He's just done a 3-hour show for you. I'm sure it was lovely. I missed it, and I almost missed the very end of it. I actually had to run here. Don't like running. So what I'm going to do is I'm just going to play some music, catch my breath, and try and survive this first bit, and I'll be back with you shortly. Stay locked.

Yes, I'm liking that a lot. That's a tune called Pour Up by Yaya Bay featuring DJ Native Son. Yaya Bay is a sort of an R&B artist from Brooklyn. She's a bit of a storyteller. Incredible album called Remember Your North Star, which came out not long ago, I think June or July, definitely in the heat of this summer. She's being big upped a lot in the States. It's a great album. It's got all sorts of bits in there. Sort of soul funk, reggae, bit broken beat. About 25 tunes, and they're all as short as that, which is pretty unhelpful when you're trying to catch your breath on the radio. You've got me, Benji C. Hello to all of the people that I know who are getting in contact through all of the mediums everywhere. And hello to all the people that I don't know. I hope you enjoy the show. Got me till 3 o'clock today. If you've been tuned in all day, you probably heard Mickey's show. Awesome stuff. Quite a nice lineup for today, actually. Good to see Mickey actually getting behind the decks for once. He deserves to do that. And then following on from me at 3, you've got the wonderful Nick Carling with his fruitful sound system radio show vibes, which will no doubt be full of disco and house music, probably much like this show. I should tell you what you've been listening to, really, beyond Yaya Bay. I've played a few tunes. Like I said, I had to run to get here. Anybody who knows me knows that running is not fun. It's going to take me the whole show, at least, to get over that. But I was pushing my own standards of lateness to another level. But before that, Yaya Bay, you heard from the Moine Epi Vu by the group NSI. That was a nice little sort of like slow, moody number. That was off one of Gutz's Beach Digging compilations where I first found that. Beach Digging 3, if memory serves me correctly, which probably came out in the mid-2000s. Great series of comps, those, for finding rare tunes that you can, often not be bothered to go looking for. Before that, you heard this brilliant sort of slice of Balearic tune. That's called Mojito by Lenoa, who Lenoa kind of putting out quite a few like deep house releases this year, mainly on Citizens of Vice. Citizens Advice. I see what they've done there. That's quite clever. But that one was quite Balearic, and that was a Mojito, the Ura and Gary B remix. I've never heard of either of those guys, and I can't tell you when that came out. It was a promo this summer, I think. And before, at the start of the show, you heard That You Are My Dream by Nell Oliver, if you can remember back to then. That was the Revenge edit, and that was on Zed Records, on Dave Lee's label, 2011. It was sort of a revenge sampler, loads of awesome revenge disco edits mainly. The original, that Nell Oliver tune, was 1980. Right, some hellos. No, do you know what? I've spoken for too long. Hellos will have to wait. I'll compile. You keep on getting in touch with your hellos. It's good to know there's so many of you listening. Right now, going back to some Italo disco, I've been digging a Frankie Knuckles, excellent sort of peak time dance floor mix of this, which I was going to play you, but actually it's more suited to the dance floor, and I listened to the original, and the original's ace. Check this.

They're going to go. That's Jago, I'm Going to Go, the original mix. A bit of Italo from 1983. Italian Italo, in fact, which is always the best kind of Italo one finds. It's kind of feeling some like Harold Faltermeyer vibes there, wasn't it? Sort of a bit of Beverly Hills Cop. But before Beverly Hills Cop, of course, actually. Yeah, like I say, there was a Frankie Knuckles remix of that, which doesn't actually have the vocal at all, which is a shame. We all like songs, don't we? Came out in 1985, but opted for that one. Brilliant original mix on that Italian project. And speaking of Frankie Knuckle Italo mixes, big shout-out to Sophie Lloyd, who just sent me her hot tip for a Frankie Knuckles remix of a Italo tune, which I shall check out later. Big shout-out to you. Big shout-out to everybody listening. All you regulars, Rob from Portslade, Mr. Fish, Tucker Frazzles, Emma B, Liz Davis, Pete the Geek, Streetwise Hercules. Great name. I like a great handle out there. Good to have you there. Some 1BTN fam, Wild Blood in the house. Good to know. This is Friday afternoon. It's your kind of zone, isn't it? I hope we're going to get some disco out soon. Big shout out to Max and a special big shout out to Cubbly and Rania, who are driving through Italy listening to Italo Meta. Big shout out to James Garnett, Nicole, my darling, and Nick Maddox and Gaia. Whew, that was a good roll call. What are we doing now? I'm trying to think what we're doing now. Oh, do you know what I'm going to do now? I'm going to play some more Group NSI, just because I couldn't decide which of their tunes to play, and I particularly like saying the name of this tune, so for that reason only, I'll rehearse it whilst it's on. It needs some rehearsing.

0: Oh yeah, always got time for that tune. Awesome. That's a group NSI again, like that one from earlier. Awesome stuff. I can't remember the label that one came out on now, but the tune is called Mandez Moi on la Jeanne, pa Mandez Moi Zafé en Moi. Rolls off the tongue, I think you'll agree. Just the 11 words there. Bit of kind of like weird sort of like African frangle going on in that tune, wasn't there? Speaking of which, big shout out to Lubio, the king of Lubio, Stu, and his mate Shifty Steve. Big shout out to them. Big shout out to Lali in the house, Sarah Monument, enjoying the show. Good to know you're there. And of course, I forgot my dear friend Hilly M, who's locked in as ever. And I'm going to play this tune. This one goes out to you, actually, Emma, because we had a rather special party one day in the summer, probably mid-July, a glorious sunshine on a beach in the south of France, and the famous Italian Suavemeister himself, Nicola Conti, was playing some absolute bangers that day on the beach. We were in our bikinis, and this was one of them.
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Yeah, it's fair to say the bass is pretty sick the whole way through this tune. This is the sound of Ingram. The tune is called Mi Sobrina Tucana, which means my sister's daughter, apparently. This came out in 1977. I know this because I always remember things that come out in 1977. Not because I was there in full body, but I was just about there.

you know what, actually? I just remembered that there was a tune that clearly sampled that bass line, the main sort of rolling bass line of that tune, that I definitely played at High Tide Boat Party in about 1997 down on the Solent. Big shout out to Southampton crew if you're listening. Yeah, I mean, I was too young then to know that there was things like the 70s where music was stolen from. But it was an absolute belter of a tune, actually. I think it came out on paper recordings. It was one of those kind of classic deep house paper recording efforts. Anyway, there's a little Benji Seaside story for you. Yeah, what a tune that was. And nice to actually have a nice long tune there so I could gather my thoughts and take my jumper off. Starting to cool down now from the run to the station. It's going to take its toll. I'll probably wake up with shin splints tomorrow, I'd imagine. Probably a sore lower back, hammies, might need a little workout. Running, why would you do it, people? What's wrong with some of you? I know loads of you run. Save it for special times. The pub shutting is the one that springs to mind immediately. Anyway, we digress. Big shout out to Lucy Nixon over in Patcham. And a big shout out to Rick and the full fam down in Devon. Devon crew always locked in like that. And big shout out to Bethnal Green Massive, Mary Price in the house. And a big shout out to all of you, wherever you are. What am I going to play now? I'm going to play a little PBR Street Gang retouch of some Disco Delight. So, God, we've got loads of time left. You've got me till 3. Don't go anywhere. Get your sandwiches out now. And maybe a little cheeky Friday lunchtime gin. I think it's that time, Emma Hillman.

The tune is by David Christie, who was actually a Frenchman, real name Jacques Pepino.

Yeah, 1978 this one originally. Not quite as good a year as 1977, I think you'll all agree. But not a bad year. It's one of the better years of the late 70s, actually. It's no 77, but it's all right. The original of this is actually was actually mixed by the legend, Mr. Tom Fulton. I was going generational swapsies there. Yeah, the Midas touch of Tom Moulton, of course, there. That's why it's so good. This one came out in 2019. It's a PBR Street Gang rework. I'm inventing all of the impediments I can today. Speaking of impediments, I've also realised that my vision's gone really bad. I'm going to blame 1977 for that. Yeah, I can barely read things on my computer, which is very close to me. There you go. Is that just dub echoes out in the background? Yeah, that was out on Soul Soul 2019. PBR Street Gang rework of David Christie, Backfire. What a tune. The original wasn't actually on Soul Soul. That's what they're doing these days, just going around stealing good Tom Moulton tunes. Hey. Right, big shout out to Lou Brigginshaw in the house. And a big shout out to anybody who's listening who's feeling a bit left out, but you like don't know whether to say hello. Come into the shout box and meet other people and say hello. You'll find it on 1btn.fm under some tab that's quite self-explanatory at the top, like shout or chat or talk, forum, something like that, /forum. I don't know, just saying words now. Right, I've got a tune that is new to me now. It's another long one, so I can have a drink and sit down, do all the things that you guys are doing. Sandwiches nice? Yeah? It's Mount Liberation Unlimited. Apparently they absolutely killed Calla Festival this year.

How nice is that? Mount Liberation Unlimited, Climb Me Up, the dance version, came out in 2019. They're a couple of Swedish guys, Tom and Niklas, of course they are. How cool are those people? They've released loads of stuff on Studio Barnhouse, Obs. Is it Colonel Kovacs and Axel Bowman's label, I think. But like I say, they sort of do an amazing live thing. I remember seeing some video in the stories from Colour this summer, and Nick the Record said they were amazing as well. They did a really, really good remix of The Gloves Don't Fit by Mildlife. Check that one out.

Yes. Mount Liberation Unlimited, Climb Me Up, and that is the dance version, significantly different to the original version. Like it. It's got a nice sort of like kind of indie pop dance vibey thing, but also cool. I think I'd play that out. Could we? I think so. It's lovely. Speaking of kind of like indie dance, has anybody, I haven't got this by the way, set your expectations down, but has everybody listened to the new LCD Sound System tune out today? First new material in 5 years? Don't go, you're not allowed to go anywhere now. You can do it at 3, or if you know, if you would be so polite, at 5 after Nick Carling. I listened to it last night about 2 in the morning whilst I was trying to find some tunes for the show. And it's back to the good old days of LCD Sound System, I think. It's quite hard to hear an LCD Sound System tune that you haven't heard a million times and sort of go, critically, what do I think about this tune? But yeah. I'm going to go thumbs up, going to go solid high grades, you know, 9, 8, 9. Live, it's going to be amazing. Don't forget to buy tickets to see him live if you ever get the chance. It's a once-in-a-lifetime experience if you've never done it. I mean, it's not a once-in-a-lifetime experience. You know what I mean? It's good, do it. right, you're listening to me, Benji C, here on the 1BTN, broadcasting out of Brighton in the UK to all of you all over the world. I know there's a few of you from different countries here. Good to have you there. Big shout-out to Teep. Big shout out to all you silent listeners, big shout out to people in the kitchen, if you're in a taxi, big shout out to you, and a big shout out to you if you've been massaged in Morzine right now. I promise I won't swear, it's not allowed on the radio. What I'm going to play right now is something, this is some really wonderful albums have been created here for at least a decade by Mim Suleiman, and she hails from Zanzibar. She's like Afrobeat, soul kind of vibe thing. And yes, originally from Africa, but now, of course, as is a favoured place that most people in Africa think about living, she lives in Sheffield. So there. And who else lives in Sheffield? Maurice Fulton. And of course, they must be pals. They keep making these albums together. He just puts his name down in the background, as usual. Big shout out to Boland. And you can just tell. You can tell when a tune's produced by Maurice Fulton, can't you? Anyway, this is off the fourth album by Mim Suleiman, and thus Maurice Fulton. Oh, Maurice, well, we've got a story about Emma Hillman and Maurice Fulton, haven't we? We drag that one out again. Yeah, this is the fourth album by those two, and it is called, what's it called? It's called Aldera Dera, and this tune's called Oya Oya Oya. And it's just really good. I recommend you listening to these tunes. They're really good listening albums because they fly around all sorts of different places. Mainly you've got that sort of Afro influence, but occasionally you'll find yourself in some sort of dark techno corner and you're like, what is going on? This isn't the dark techno corner, by the way.

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1: Yeah, a little something new from Ian Upfold here. One of my good pals here in Brighton, friend of the station.

Yes, Mr. Ian Upfold. Take a Bow, what a release. That's the Sugar EP, out on Bandolier Records, came out last Friday. It's already number one on Juno Download. Good work, sir. That's a corker. That's my personal favourite of the four tracks, Zulu Shuffle. That had me shuffling all round the studio like a maniac. In fact, Nick Carling, who's doing the show at 3 till 5, he arrived whilst I was doing my shuffling around the room in my dungarees. I've got I look like a grown-up toddler today, basically.

and that happened because I spoke too much. But yeah, don't go anywhere after the show. Nick Carling, the awesome Nick Carling of Lewis. He's going to be playing you till 5 p.m. today. Some choice disco and house, I have no doubt. Big shout out to Martin. Martin Sandstrom in the room. And a big shout out to Stevie Mac. Makos Manos. Up there in Hanover Square in London, being all metropolitan. Yeah, yeah, big shout out to Ian. And a big shout out to Russell. I hope the Russell Crowe is enjoying it too. To let you know what I'm going to play, I'm probably going to play some old US-style house soon. From the 90s. Steve McMahon, you'll like that. You used to live in New York in the 90s, didn't you? If anybody wants to see the grown-up toddler, you can have a look at my stories on Instagram. It's BenGC5000. Proper Nana. Big shout out to Beth if you're strolling the streets.

Yeah, it's going down rather well, that one. This is actually from a project that came out in 2015 called Unity by Green Velvet and Carl Craig. Legends of the techno house scene. Came out on Relief Records, sub-label of Casual, Green Velvet's label, Chicago-based. I was reminded of how good this tune was because, well, for no better reason, actually, than I matched with somebody on Tinder called Rosalie, and it just made me remember this tune. It's called Rosalie. There you go. And I dug it out of the box and I put it in today's thing, thinking I'm not going to drop that techno banger. Big shout out to Nat, 7 a.m. in Mexico where she is, and she's enjoying that bit of techno.

Yes. Mr. Curtis Allen Jones, a.k.a. Kashmir, a.k.a. Green Velvet, with his old buddy Carl Craig. What a stonker that was. Oh, there's noise going on out in the green room. Nick Carling sounds like he's having a party. I don't know what's going on in his show. Maybe he's got some guests. God, it's really loud. Can you hear that? Anyway, I did have a tune lined up that was going to be an absolutely exceptional mix into that tune, but I completely missed the end of the tune. So what I'm going to do is I'm just going to play it now. It's got a bit of a rough... Doug, can we have... God, oh, it's blooming Dan Tester. Whenever there's noise, Dan Tester. I'm trying to do radio in here. Honestly, he's been here since the start. Like 7 years he's been doing shows on the station. Comes in every single time making noise. These guys, he hasn't even got a radio show today. What's that all about? Stalking me. Anyway. Yeah, you can imagine how good this mix was going to be, right? It's called the Rough Dugs Extended Caribbean Mix of a tune called Taboo. Again, another promo that I can't remember anything about from this summer. It is a belter though. Only half an hour left of me until Nick Carling's show at 3:00.

Yeah, yeah, a few shouts for the track ID. It's an Urban Blues project, presents Mother of Pearl, featuring Pearl May. The tune is called Your Heaven. Came out on Sulfuric in 96. What a label that was. Urban Blues project to Brian Tappert and Mark Pomeroy. Everything they put their names to back then was excellent. This US house sound, it was sort of early garage.

Yes. I think we're kind of getting a vibe for the mean age of the audience today. A lot of love for the mid-90s. This is a Friday feel-good vibe, right?

Right, so within that period, of course, my heroes as a teenager back in the day were, you know, once I found the beautiful sounds of Soulful House and Garage, I was a disciple to the cause, and of course my heroes were Masters at Work on the whole. And somebody bought me a double LP sometime, I'm going to say 95 or 6 or something like that. It was a double LP of awesome Masters at Work remixes of various things. A lot of the tunes on there were productions by Masters at Work, things like Beautiful People by Barbara Tucker, Voices in My Mind, that San Germán Alabama Blues tune, you know, all that sort of stuff. Not Alabama Blues. What was the San Germán tune? I can't remember. But there was a tune on that whole album that really, really touched my heart a lot. And I actually reheard it being played recently by, I was going to say Charles Peterson, but do you know what? I think it was Masters at Work. I think Masters at Work, them very selves, those are little-known American DJs, Kenny and Louis, played it at We Out Here on the opening night party, which was really rather good. Despite their obvious disdain for each other these days, but one of them dropped this. It's a touch of Japanese magic from Mondo Grosso, which is a guy called Shinichi Asawa, and this tune came out in '95 on Night Grooves. It's called Souffle H. It's a King Street remix. It's not only Little Louis Vega, but it's Little Louis Vega and Joe Clausel. When you hear all these names put together, it's like that Green Velvet and Carl Craig tune. It's like you sort of just go, "This is like." It's like the master recipe, isn't it? It's kind of like, how can tunes be so good? Anyway, I'll stop babbling. This is the tune. Gets a bit heavy on the bass, but when all the jazz comes through, oof.

That was somewhat epic. Kind of deserves this mad little screaming outro. Yeah, big shout out to Mr. Fish. He knows that he's got that gathering dust somewhere. I have too, but most of my records are ruined from not being a very good DJ, you know, in terms of looking after your records. They used to get thrown back in record bags, not in sleeves, with all of the Sambuca on them that had recently been spilt out of my own face upon everything. Managed to get through vinyl at an incredible rate. That's why I can't be a record collector. I don't really have the discipline. More of a use it and bin it. But anyway, they're all in my computer now, so thank the Lord. Right, we're nearing the end of the show. I hope you enjoyed it. I've enjoyed it. Benji C here, 1BTN on this Friday afternoon. I'm hoping that it's still, the big rain isn't here yet. I'm going to dash out of here and run to the sea and throw myself in it and do some kite surfing. That's how I roll. I'm going to get out of my toddler outfit into a rubber outfit. Wear all the outfits. But don't go anywhere. Mr. Nick Carlin is going to be here playing some delightful tunes for you. I was really unsure.

sure where I was going to go for the end of the show now, because actually I've got loads of tunes that I want to play and I've sort of overrun myself. I was going to sort of drop the tempo down, and I might, you know, I was thinking Rene and Angela, and there's a Don Laca tune that I want to play. But I'm actually going to put the tempo up right now because Mr. Ben Monk said hello. So big shout out to Ben Monk. And he was the first person that I ever heard this tune from. This is some more Japanese jazz excellence. It's 100 Birds, who are sort of a big jazz ensemble band. They recreate tunes on the whole. I think they do some original material, but it just sounds excellent. I played that Under the Skin by the brothers recently on the show. But this one is called Blackwater. It's the main mix. And my memory of hearing Ben Monk play this was at a party one time. Party was getting a bit lively. And the tempo was going high. This rolls in at 135 beats per minute, ladies and gentlemen. Put your seatbelts on. Or get up and put your trainers on. Get ready to rave. It turned into a bit of a sort of back-to-back garage session, to be honest. And Ben Monk didn't have any garage, so he just dropped this down. And it was the most amazing thing, as you'll find out in a minute, that this got into a garage set and people went wild.

0: Oh, you see what happened there? What happened there was I got confused because I was enjoying the strings so much, that tune. Wasn't that amazing? Did you take a moment to think about the connotations of it in a back-to-back garage session? Probably not. It was just so good. The strings section at the end there. Whoa. Thanks, Japan. 100 Birds, Blackwater Music, the main mix. What a tune. Right. Last tune from me. That's it. Thank you, everybody, for being there, having a great time. I had a great time. Nick Carling's going to take you through till five. It's going to be Oh, hello. That's in my head.
1: Hello. Hello, Ben.
0: Here he is. Nick Carling, ladies and gentlemen. Take a bow. Take a bow.
1: Yo.
0: What are you going to play for us today?
1: I'm going deep, man. I'm going deep. And then I'm going to bring it back up again, so don't worry about it.
0: There you go. That's what she said. Right. I'm going to play Don Lacker, last tune. Okay, it's called Stages. Bye.

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This is Nikki Lucas on 1BTN selecting a vinyl selection of my jazz collection. Remembering the great loss to the jazz world of the Prince of Peace, the spiritual jazz giant Ferris Saunders, who composed of avant-garde jazz vocalist Leon Thomas, Malcolm's Gone. It's a profoundly beautiful tribute to American civil rights activist and revolutionary Malcolm X, who was assassinated in 1965. The song appears on Flying Dutchman Records. Playing underneath is Alice Coltrane, Galaxy Around Older Mary, recorded in 1972 in 2 days, featuring a string orchestra, the sonic kaleidoscope, cosmic deep listening, psychedelic spiritual jazz, released on Impulse. 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

0: Vous avez dû être merveilleuse, vivante.
1: He just tuned in. Big, big welcome to Nicky Lucas on 1BTM playing my vinyl selection. This is American jazz saxophonist, composer and arranger Oliver Nelson. Stolen Moments, recorded in 1975 from the album The Blues and the Abstract Truth. Now, of course, we've got the Prince of Peace who passed last week. Rest in Paradise and Eternal Peace, spiritual jazz giant Ferris Saunders with his song The Creator Has a Mind.

0: Afrofuturism comes of Angel Bat Deva, from the Chicago-based composer and clarinetist, serves as a vibrant spiritual free jazz document of black life as it stands today. She recorded, overdubbed and performed almost all of the voices and instruments herself on her cell phone as she trekked across the globe. Now we're listening to Batsumi, recorded in 1974 in Soweto, a reminder of the inventive styles that flourished in the brutal apartheid era in South Africa. 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

you've just tuned in, this is Nikki Lucas, Future Fusion Higher Ground. Big, big welcome on 1BTN. That was Shabata and the Ancestors Till Freedom Comes Home, the British Barbadian jazz saxophonist and his South African players. Out now on Impulse Records. Now we listen to Nate Morgan, Journey into Negritia. This was his first album as a band leader and one of the first three recordings he released for Nimbus West Records.

You just tuned in. Big, big welcome to Nikki Lucas on 1BTM playing my vinyl selection. This is American jazz saxophonist, composer and arranger Oliver Nelson. Stolen Moments, recorded in 1975 from the album The Blues and the Abstract Truth. Now, of course, we've got the Prince of Peace who passed last week. Rest in Paradise and Eternal Peace, spiritual jazz giant Ferris Saunders. With his song, The Creator Has a Master Plan from 1969, a spiritual jazz classic from his album Karma on Impulse Records, with Leon Thomas on the vocals.

0: you just tuned in, this is Nikki Lucas, Future Fusion Higher Ground. You're listening to the Assemble Al Salaam with their song Peace. Originally released in 1974 on the pioneering jazz label Strata East. A highlight of the spiritual jazz movement with Beatrice Parker on vocals. Next up will be the almighty bus driver, Electricity Is On Our Side. A warped take on the world's hip-hop with his song Be Grizzled.
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which intermittently raged and smoldered, leaving us powerful prey to the ravaging of scavengers who build empires from our potent, sweltering ashes.

sun, where faith and knowledge meet, where knowledge and intuition merge, where reason and passion marry. No longer can we curse the darkness, for we have seen the light. No longer can we court confusion, for we have realized the higher self. We control the fires that must consume the feelings of limitation within us and the barriers erected between us. For we are the ripened fruit of the past growing season, bursting forth to nourish and vitalize the intensified level of struggle and triumph. Nurture our seeds, grow into ourselves, branch off into each other's lives, turn our backs on chaos and face the sun, and re-embrace that energy, that knowledge, that

Utopia and Visions. Organic Music Society is an album by trumpeter Don Cherry, recorded in 1972 and released on the Swedish Capace label. This is Nicky Lucas in the mix.

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the selling and slaving of a true time in the valley of fear, tells of unrest.

two new artists out of Chicago. First up, we had a liberation-orientated free jazz collective called Irreversible Entanglements Bred Out of Stone. And then we had Jimmery Williams, Hands Up, both talking about police brutality in the USA. Now we're listening to Mangari Nova, a pianist from Australia.

spiritual jazz from the late Japanese singer Maki Asakawa, a wonderful compilation from Honest John's Records. Now we're listening to Edu Lobo Librianos, a Brazilian singer, guitarist and composer. Hope you're enjoying my show today. This is Nikki Lucas, Future Fusion, Higher Ground.

Heavy duty jazz from Blue Note Records with Eddie Gale, A Walk With Thee, spiritually charged masterpiece from 1968. Now we're listening to Roland Kirk's Spirits Up Above from his 1969 album, Volunteer

If you've just tuned in, this is Nikki Lucas, Future Fusion, Higher Ground. That was Dud Khan, Sweet Season with singer Joyce Green from his album Adam's Apple on Black Jazz label. Now we're listening to the Herf Brothers Smiling, Billy Sweet, Part 3 from the album Moving On, released in 1976 on Strata.

One of my favourite London singers is Zara McFarlane with her song called Pride, out on Brownswood Recordings from the album Arise. Now we're listening to the Kiho and the Natives, Nomusa, 1971 South African Bay spiritual jazz masterpiece.

the sound of music makes your soul leap for joy. Shout, Uhuru, while mute Perugia stands sunk in a sea of faces uplifted, singing. Today, Uhuru, oh yeah, freedom, later they tell us, but we know the time is now. Sow your harvest, mother, weep no more, reap thy bitter crop, my father. Rhyme poem, nigger ain't no more, he's black, that's sure. That stole from me that whole world mystery I knew. Blow, Brother John, sweet memory, be a living thing.

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I feel

my first introduction to Hugh Mason Kayla, blues for Huey, a trumpeter and singer, songwriter who was a pioneer of jazz in South Africa and campaigner against apartheid and exile. Recorded in Los Angeles in 1969, before we had Archie Shee, a song from Mozambique, a righteous song that features Bunny Foy singing in a spiritual mode. Released in 1975, we're ending today's show with the Summer Quartet, Where There Is No Sun to Light the Way. I've been listening to Nikki Lucas on 1BTN, Future Fusion, Higher Ground, a spiritual political jazz experience. Big thanks to 1BTN for letting me represent. 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

0: Are you on dope?
1: Yes.
0: What kind?
1: Musical dope.
0: You get high?
1: Yes.
0: Off of what?
1: Music.
0: Are you on a trip or something?
1: Yes.
0: What kind of a trip?

Well, good morning, everybody. Hello, guys. I'm so sorry for that early morning confusion, but I'm here. Not there. There. Anyway. I was actually supposed to be off doing some training today for work, but that was cancelled, so I'm here. But the lovely people scheduled some playlist stuff, so that was the confusion. You guys don't need the explanation, so I'm here anyway, and that's all that counts. Good morning, everybody, and welcome to the Tuesday Tune-Up. I'm Bruno Numero Uno. You got me for the next three-ish hours. Big shout-out to everybody in the shout box, Mr. Chris, the Skype... Brain fart out of the way. Try that again, Mr. Chris, the Skate Meister, and the Brighton Skate Crew. Hello, guys. To the Purple Noise. Hello, guys. To Jay Sands, number 294. To Teeps, to Miss Petey Pie, and to the rest of you guys. Good morning. To the Brighton homies, to the 1BTN familia, good morning, guys. To the Lexa, Mickey Jukes, and the rest of you guys that makes us so beautiful every minute of every day. All the regular listeners, all the secret listeners, Joshie K, Gaz, Lucas, PB, hello, guys. Svetik, Gadiminas, and all the rest of you secret listeners. How you doing? You awake? Good. Good. Got the coffee? Got your dancing shoes on? Yeah. So keep it where it's at. This is the mighty 1BTN Worldwide. I'm Bruno Numero Uno. This is the Tuesday Tune-Up 101.4 FM on DAB at 1BTN.fm. www.1BTN.fm. And where else can you get us? Somewhere else. I'm not sure. Hello. Let's do this. I'm going to start you off with an oldie by Aziza called... Actually, Aziza. And it's a Silky Sky mix by Sutton Souls. It's about 1,222 years old. Give or take a decade or two. So here we go, boys and girls. Keep it red set. I'm Bruno Numero Uno, and this is your tune-up.

So, I was thinking, guys, last night as I started putting tunes together for today, I thought, you know what? I've had so much fun winging it, playing some old school stuff for you guys. Stuff that I used to play years and years and years ago. Then I was going to do it again. I hope you boys and girls enjoy. Big shout out to the Purple Noise, who's in the shout box, who's just said something lovely, and thank you, mate. So this one is called Ambiance. Sorry, let me try that again. Ambiance. By Jan Solo and Carl Jefferson. And this is Astroglide's Dreamy Remix. Are you dreaming? I'm dreaming. So keep it where it's at. Good morning.

Oh, we're rolling along nicely this week, this morning. Some beautiful chill, floaty flavours to start you off on this beautiful day. This beautiful late September morning. I want to wish one more time my sister from another Mr. Kath. I want to wish her a happy birthday for Saturday. And I want to thank you so much and from the bottom of my heart and soul for hosting the most incredible little party. So to all the amazing, incredible people that were there. And to Kath and Jay and Juno and Rudy and Marlo. Love you guys. This one is called As the Ocean. As Is the Ocean. The original mix by Timmy Vegas. Dating back to 1832. Keep it where it's at. You're on the mighty 1BTN Worldwide. I'm Bruno Numero Uno. It's Tuesday. And this is your tune-up.

I've got a sneaking suspicion that I haven't shouted out. The people that have joined us in the shout box, a big shout out to JB. He reckons this is it. This is what I need this morning. Thanks, mate. Out to Patrick in Hove. He reckons this is good driving, fast music. Stay safe, Patrick. Stay awesome. To the Razzmatazz, yes, yes. Bustin' moves on a Tuesday. Yabo! Thanks, Razzmatazz. Lots of love to you. And yo. Good morning, everybody. To all the secret listeners and everybody out there in 1BT Enton, good morning and welcome. Stay where you are. This is...

You're listening to tunes I haven't heard in a very, very long time. Never mind, played. This one's called Change You by Motor City Soul. Featuring Oversoul 7. And this is the original mix. Good morning, everybody. Big, big, big shout out to Sarah Monument, 1BTN Royalty, Brighton Royalty, and to Hamish. Lots and lots and lots and lots of love, guys. To everybody out there in 1BTN, Tim, good morning. Get your shout outs coming through. 1BTN.fm/forward.

Good morning, everybody. Big shout out to Anne. Buongiorno. Toby. To Louis. Hello, guys. To the Podman. And to everybody else that's locked in and listening. Good morning. The one you're listening to right now is Flavor by Soundscape. And that's the Deep Mix.

So everything you're listening to today, boys and girls, was bought circa 2006, 2007. So I thought I'd share it with you. I haven't played any of these on the show before. So keep it where it's at, 101.4 FM, www.1btn.fm, 1btn.fm/forum, 1btn and DAB. This is a Tuesday tune-up on Bruno Numero Uno. And this is Deep House Flavors with a cherry on top.

But when 10 o'clock, about 4 minutes ago. You got me for another 2-ish hours. I'm loving these old vibes. Almost 20 years old. Most of them are over 20 years old. So keep it where it's at for the chill. Lovely rolling vibes this morning. This is 1BTN Worldwide. I'm Bruno Numero Uno. And this is your Tuesday tune-up. Deep House Flavors. Put the cherry on top.

I want to send a very big, big, big special shout out to Lauren, to JD. Hello, guys. How you doing? Sending you guys all the love and kisses. Mwah. Great to love you, Locked On. Good morning, everyone.

This one used to make me really emo. This is Illusion by Tone Control, and this is the Rurals remix. Oh, BEA, beautiful.

Oh, goodness gracious me. What a pretty, pretty tune. Going to bring you another pretty tune called Milestones. The original in the mix. Brilliant. Brilliant artist. Ronin been doing it since the dawn of time. Keep it with rats, where it's at, boys and girls. 101.4 FM. This is the mighty 1BTN worldwide. I'm Bruno Numero Uno. And this is the Tuesday Tune-Up.

Goodness gracious me. That is beautiful. So deep inside, Pete Gust, the original mix. Good morning.

one of my old favorites, Paolo Rocha, Dreamwalker, and that's the Dancing in Our Sleep mix. This next one, What It Feels Like, by the absolute legend, Joy Cardwell. That's the Quinton Harris Club mix. Absolute stunner. Keep it reset. Good morning, everybody. It's Lurch. And hello, guys. Pleasure to have you locked on. Good morning, 1BTN 10. Keep it reset. 101.4 FM. 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

brilliant. Brilliant Jake Childs was For the Deep, the original. Good morning, everybody. Lots and lots of love to the Clearwater and to the Brains. It's Tuesday. Drop these beats. And there's a Deep House Flavors with a cherry on top.

This is from P60 with New Way featuring Virage, Nicola Gala's mix. It's just beautiful. So another reminder, boys and girls, you're listening to stuff that I bought early noughties, 2003, 2004, 2005, and 2006, maybe 2007, maybe 2008. Keep it red. That big shout out to Lurch and Anne again. Purple Noise, Paul Hilditch. Hello, mate. How you doing? Everybody out there in 1BT Enton. Hey, guys. Keep it locked. It's Deep House Flavors with a cherry on top. Every Tuesday from 9 to 12 on the mighty 1BTN Worldwide.

Stay tuned for one of my all-time favorites, Harmony by At Jazz. And this is Dixon's Late Night Mix. Just lovely.

Big shout out to everybody in the shout box. Hello, guys. And all your secret listeners. Hello, hello, hello, people. How's everyone's day doing today? It's absolutely beautiful out there. I mean, it's the 29th of September. Bit humid though. So good morning everybody to the G-Dog who's just joined us in the shout box. Hello mate, how you doing? Big shout out to you and your students. And to Immaculata. Welcome to everybody out there in 1BTH10. No matter what you're doing, busting a move, having a bit of a head drop, or doing a bit of a running man at the bus stop while tuned in, I'd be. Hope you guys are having a fun. Keep it where it's at, 101.4 FM, www.1btn.fm, 1btn.fm/forum if you want to join in the fun and games. Good morning, everybody. You got me till midday. Keep it where it's at. It's Deep House Flavors with a cherry on top.

The Brighton Skate Crew to Teeks. Thanks, mate. To Miss PD Park. Thank you, thank you, thank you. To Jay Sands. Number 294 done. To the Razzmatazz. Thanks, my brother. Patrick Uttenhove. Thank you so, so much.

Thank you. Thank you, thank you, thank you. To JD and to Lauren. Mwah. To Ant, Toby, Louis. Thanks, guys. To the Lowtone Hard Club. Thank you, thank you, thank you. To Lowtone, to Anne. You guys are amazing. To Paul Hilditch and the Familia. Thank you so, so much, guys. And mate, love ya. To the Podman. Thanks, mate. To G-Dog, Immaculata, and all the students. You are awesome. Thanks, guys. To Lucas.

Hello, mate. Kaz. You're the most amazing. Maria. And all the other secret listeners out there, Svetik, Geniminas, and all the rest of yours. Whether you're driving, flying, grooving, running, walking, or just chilling. Thank you. To the whole 1BTN familia. Little Lila. To the general. To the Lexter. Love you, my brother. To Mickey Jukes, Ian, Anyan, all the rest of you guys, love yous. To the Clearwater, and to the Brains, what a weekend. Love you guys. And to the Kiddlywinks, stay awesome, guys. So I'm going to let this one play, and I'll say goodbye. This one's Redskin, the Anyas remix by Lai Pin. Good morning.

Right. So that's it, boys and girls. Thanks again to everybody. It's you guys that make this so special. So, that's the Tuesday Tune-Up signing off for another week. See you, boys and girls, next week. Same time, same place. Don't do anything stupid. And if you do, please, take pictures.

Hello, Brighton. One BTN listeners of the internet. Thanks, Jim, for the last 2 hours. You're now listening to Felix Dickinson. I'll be with you for the next two.

Shout out to Jen and Hardy and Eden on their way into Brighton. Looking forward to meeting you all for some Franco Mancas in a minute or two. Thanks everyone else for tuning in. We've got about 45 minutes left.

That last one was a new remix from Peaking Lights, sent this week. Can't remember what label it's on. Don't want to embarrass myself by trying to pronounce the artist, but the track's called Disco Witcher. Yeah, will be available soon.

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A very warm welcome to another tangential music show here on 1BTN Radio. My name's Lee and I'm going to be your selector for the next 2 hours. So whatever you're up to, if you're listening live and you're in Brighton, hope you're having a lovely day. And I had to start today's show with the Beach Boys. And this is a re-edit. I am not entirely sure where this came from, but I found a download link on Facebook, so enjoy the show and do stay with us for the next 2 hours.

We followed the Beach Boys with War of the Hearts from Sade, and this is Julie Cruz rocking back inside my heart, the Tibetan 12-inch mix. This has recently been reissued on a double CD anthology of Julie's work on the Evergreen Cherry Red Records.

And if you want to get in touch with me, 1BTN lovers, then you can drop me a line, team@tangentialmusic.com. And we've been listening to something from Loretta Haywood and a producer out of Brighton, England, Geety. That's Suspicious Minds. And we followed Suspicious Minds with Paca and Akaliko. That's on Heavenly Recordings. It's from the new Cosmo Balearic Breakfast. I think the album is a reference to her regular radio shows that she broadcasts out of the UK. If you're out there, Cosmo, thank you so much. It's a brilliant compilation. Do look out for it. And we're following with something from Sprechen Recordings out of Manchester. And it's a band that many of you will probably know from the 80s, A Certain Ratio. And this is Faster But Slower, and it's the original mix.

When I first heard this, I was quite in awe. It's from a new duo. This is their first ever release. They're from the West Country of England. They're called Civil Beasts, and this is called Delight. And I think this might be a world premiere, so remember where you heard it first.

you've just tuned in, my name's Lee and I have a music company called Tangential Music. We're based in England and we put out a very genre fluid mix of music, and this show is in some regard a reflection of our musical adventures, as well as some of the releases on our music label and some which we represent for publishing, and a very, very talented young man that I've been working with from the Calder Valley up in the north of England, Robert Burbage, released probably about 10 singles over the last 3 years, and he's working on finalising his new album. But in the meantime, in the background, we have something from his catalogue. It's called Beluga Lagoon. If you're out there, Robert, thanks for sticking with me.

Sticking with the tangential music family, this is Stacey Cohen, War on Love, and it's the Mr. Bird remix.

and we're just passing the hour. In the background, we have something from Kiala, an Afro Blaster. Kiala was part of Fela Kuti's Egypt 80 band, and he's got a brand new album coming on the label Tangential Music. I run with my wife Catherine, and this is from the album. It's called Mokili, and we'll be following this with something from Cameroon, based in Paris, Frank Biong and Liwa Yawechi.

And if you're enjoying the show, and just a reminder, my name's Lee. I'm broadcasting out of England. And if you like what you're hearing, then drop me a line, team@tangentialmusic.com. And from DJ Oil's Rise of a Cosmic Dancer, released last year. It's on all streaming platforms. If you haven't had a listen, then check it out. The artist is DJ Oil, and this is Nocturne Bryant. And we'll be following this with something from DJ Bootsy's Barter Cosmos album. DJ Bootsy out of Hungary, massive fan of Bela Bartok, and he's put together some interpretations of Bartok's most best known works. So I'm not even going to try and pronounce the title, because I will fail.

taking a step back, right in time we have Massive Attack and Wire. This is the leaping dub, and we'll be following this with a little ride through my 80s selection. We'll have the Pet Shop Boys and Style Council.

think we're coming to the end of the show, or close to the end of the show. If you've enjoyed my very, very genre-fluid selections, then be sure to tell your friends. And in the background, we have Hiromi and Pendulum. And before this, we had out of Paris, France, Lucas Monet trio, Waste My Time. That was released a few months back, I think, on the brilliant Bettino's Records. For those of you who don't know, Bettino's is a record store in Paris, France, and it's possibly one of the best record stores in the world. And before Lucas Monet, we had Salty Miller, One More Time, playing that for you and all of you. And before Salty Miller, the Style Council, Long Hot Summer. And we have had heatwave after heatwave here in the UK. It has been hot. And today, broadcasting today, it's a lot cooler and it's a bit of a relief.

Thank you so much for listening to my show. If you're in Brighton today, I hope you're having a beautiful day. Or if you're listening on demand, or if you're listening live on the World Wide Wibbly Web, I do hope you're having a wonderful day wherever you are. And do stay tuned to

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2: It's time for ice cream. Or maybe some nuts. A cool glass of orange, or maybe some nuts. Why not try a hot dog? Or maybe some nuts. Or a sparkling ice-cool Pepsi. Or maybe some nuts. From the sales girls, and in the foyer. Now. Or maybe some nuts.

Good evening, everyone. It's Timmy G here. This is another Funk and Soulful show. You got me here for the next 2 hours. Bringing you some grooves for dinner. We're listening to Expansions by United Soul and the Master Osun Lade. Hope everyone is doing well out there. Welcome to the show. Let's do this.

This song is called Power. And this is the Crazy P Disco Dub. Originally by Asha Puthley on Say She She. Before that, we were listening to Moonshine, the Masters at Work remix. And we were listening to Love You Day One by the one and only Adjust. I've got plenty of goodness coming your way for the next hour and a half, just over hour and a half. Hope you're enjoying the tune so far. As a reminder, this is 1BTN Radio. My name is Chema G, and this is another funk and soulful show. With people-

what can be perceived. Now stand at your truth and breathe. Inhale the oxygen birthed from the earth. Exhale the doubt and negativity that we've been fed since birth. Breathe. Inhale the life force abundant in the ether. Exhale into the living body of your creature. The true freedom is real, realer than what can be perceived. Now stand in your truth and breathe. 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Reclaim the strength and never hesitate. True freedom is real, realer than what can be perceived. Now stand in your truth.

Deepness at its goodest. Shout out to Mr. Paul Hildich on the chat box. Hello, mate. Thank you for tuning in. Hope you're well.

This song right here is called You Should. This is the original mix. Track by Chego TMM on an EP called It's Been. On a label called Delve Deeper Recordings. Coming up, we got Rochelle Jordan with a track called I'm Your Muse. And this is the Ron Trent remix.

to live, to die, and not even try, just passing life by to feel secure. Don't sidestep and double check, allowing the pressure to hold you back.

This song is called Vibes by Oliver Knight and Kaya Fire. Previously listening to Precious Day by Leroy Humphrey. I feel alive. Been here for an hour now. You got me for another hour. The Funk and Soulful Show.

the one and only Synth Theme, with a track called 6 AM, and I think this title is really appropriate for this track. It evokes so many feelings. It's nostalgia, nights ending, journeys back home, good times. Just a beautiful piece of music.

So just a reminder, if you're enjoying the show and want to hear it on the full hi-fi system, head upstairs to On Air at 85 Western Road, the home of 1BTN.

If you just joined us, this is another Funk and Soulful show. My name is Chema G and you're listening to 1BTN Radio. This is my monthly residency where I bring you some grooves for dinner. You got me until 8 p.m. tonight. Got a few more tracks for you tonight.

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1: Particularly when house music started.
0: Yep, it's called The Starters in Chicago. This is Darren Nugent. This is part of the Chicago EP on Free Range Records.

this funky number is called Wasting My Time. This is a T2L homage mix. A track by True to Life and Yuke. On a label called Bob's Your Uncle Recordings. Quick announcement. If you're looking for plans on the 12th of September, Saturday, 12th of September, look no further. Our friends at Crypt by Block are throwing a party called Bitter and Twisted. With a lineup including Fabulous, Joey Hertz, Paul Hildreth, Shakira, D-More, and Antonia D-Son.

So this track is called The End of Time. This is a Matteo Dufour remix. Original by DJ Stew. And my name is Chema G. This is another Funkin' Soulful show. This is 1BTN Radio. Coming up to the end of my show, I'm gonna try and squeeze one more track in. We've got 7 minutes to go. We'll see how it goes.

All right, people. After that, I'm gonna sign out with a track called IDK. I don't know. By someone called Yeska.

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0: Good afternoon, everybody. I'm Pete Bones. Quite sure what happened there at the beginning, but I think I had two channels up at the same time. This is the Pete Bones Show.
1: Okay.

Right, got some party info for you as always, and I've got the wonderful Nick Hook coming in today for an interview or a few words about Dance for Peace this weekend. Just the whole vibe and what brought him to do it. Obviously, you know what brought him to do it, but inspiration, motivation. Keep going.

Yes, I'm going to be chatting a lot about Dance for Peace, which is on this Saturday, 3 till 9, I think, 2 till 9 at Tide.

Yes, Joe, it would appear that I'm in a slightly dark mood today. Hi, Joe. Hi, Jess. Hi, LK. It's going to be my new neighbour, hopefully. 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

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Talk to him about Dance for Peace.

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People who I did the sleep out for last December, asking me if I would do it again. My question is, should I?

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Fuck Farage.

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Next one is October 24th. An array of star-studded guests. All right. 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I think it's Rachel's birthday too, and Rona's.

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This one goes to Dennis, the Montenegrin taxi driver, taking Mia and Charlotte to his next gardening appointment. Good on you, Dennis.

0: Okay, Nick Hook is here. 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Say hi, Nick.
1: Hi, Pete. Thanks for having me.
0: Pleasure, mate. We'll talk to Nick in a sec.

0: book with me, the brains and the brawn behind Dance for Peace. I should probably explain that Nick and I have known each other for the best part of, I'm guessing, about 30 years or something. Yeah, I reckon we met in 95, around that time. So Nick had a record label, very sort of similar trajectory to mine at the time. Mine was probably, I don't know, slightly cheesier or something. And then it was right before I started my other less cheesy, more underground label, Red Ant. So Nick, can you tell us a little bit how we met, if you remember?
1: it was a long time ago, wasn't it? Yeah. So I think we met at the gardening club. When you DJed for us at the gardening club, I think that was the first time we met. We used to run a weekly club called Whoop It Up at the gardening club every Friday night, and then we moved to the Velvet Rooms. These are back in the back in the 90s and the early 2000s, in the heady days of house music. And you were one of our guest DJs at that time, I think. I think you played at the gardening club, is that correct?
0: Yeah, thanks for that. Needless to say, I'd completely forgotten about that. But now that you mention it, yes, that is completely true. So Nick and I have probably lost contact for a little while when I moved to the States. But I knew that he was always in Brighton, and I always kept a little bit of an eye on how he was doing. And I'm glad to say that I'm now here in Brighton too. And for the first time, we've managed to collaborate since the mid-90s. Because I'm playing for his amazing and noble Dance for Peace this Saturday at Tide. Nick, can you give us all the information on that, please, mate?
1: Yeah, sure. This Saturday, we start at 2 p.m. at Tide Club, which is on the Brighton seafront. It's a daytime event, so we finish at 9 p.m. And we've got an amazing DJ lineup. All the money we raise will go to Medical Aid for Palestinians, which is a great charity which does what it says on the tin, basically, and supplies aid for Palestinians. At this time, you know, when genocide has just got so intense now and the famine is so intense, we need to do all we can to support the Palestinian struggle. So we've got an amazing DJ lineup. We've got Danny Howells, we've got Russell Small from Freemasons, we've got Carl Loban, Miss Monument, Wild Blood and Queenie, Bruno Numero Uno, Fergus, we've got Jake Duval, Tom Yates, Billy Morsef, Phil Abel, we've got the amazing Pete Bones, and myself as well. So it's going to be a great event. Come down, we start at 2 p.m. Got two rooms of dance music, house, and a bit of breakbeat and a bit of techno as well, but mostly house. Please come and support us.
0: Okay, that's great. Thanks for that, Nick. I think I'm playing right before Nick at around sort of 7-ish to 8-ish, around that sort of time. And then we'll be listening to Nick, and then we'll be going off to do something afterwards, I guess. Answers on a postcard on that one. I will be talking to Nick again in a minute. I'm not quite sure what about, but we'll think of something. Meanwhile, back to the music.

0: question for Nick, if he can expand or elaborate on it. I'm actually in the mix. So can you tell us about some other stuff you've got coming up, Nick? And maybe if you've got another date for another dance piece and your Tech Noir party.
1: So we just finished our last Tech Noir, which was just a couple of weeks ago. So

0: for New Year's Eve, which is a great venue. So we'll be doing that. And then we're planning sort of more Dance Retreat events next year and more Technoirs next year as well. Probably Brighton Electric. I'm waiting for some dates to be confirmed there. And yeah, we'll be doing another one at Volks. We've done a few dancer pieces at Volks and they're keen to do more with us. So we'll be booking some more in at Volks soon as well, and possibly another Technoir at Volks as well. But yeah, I need a bit of a rest from the promoting at the moment, because I really need to concentrate on my music again, which I've been neglecting because I've been doing too many events and I'm so involved in the Palestine struggle at the moment. That's become the most important thing to me. So I'm heavily involved in that and neglecting my music a bit, which is not good. But I've got a new single out, just come out a week or so ago, called Like the Last Minute of Your Life. It's out on my label Jeepers Music, so look out for that one. Yeah, brilliant.
1: Nice one, Nick. I think you got it all in there, mate. Hold on.

Okay, yeah, so I have to admit that I slightly inadvertently started that house music section by queuing up the wrong track, which was my remix of Nick's fantastic Viva Palestina track. It is out on all formats, but we do encourage people to use Bandcamp wherever possible. I've actually got something big coming out this Friday, 2 days' time, on Bandcamp, an edit. Been playing it a little bit lately. So look out for that. It's another Human League track, but it's my favourite one.

yeah, that's about it for me, folks. I'll see most of you on Saturday, I hope. That's for peace. And then Fear and Loathing on October 24th. My next couple gigs. Then I've got the month of November off. Hopefully to be working on my new flat. Cheerio.

Help! Help!

I'm gonna go.

Yes, yes, people. You've been listening to the Semitone Records show, first debut show on 1BTN, hosted by yours truly, Charlie Logan. If you liked what you hear, or you heard, make sure you come follow us on Instagram at Semitone Rec on Instagram. It's just the guest show for the moment, but hopefully I'll be back soon. So yeah, make sure you follow that up. Keep locked in.

the top of the top of the top of the top of the top of the top of the top of the top of the top of the top of the top of the top of the top of the top of the top of the top of the top of the top of the top of the top of the top of the top of the top of the top of the top of the top of the top of the top of the top of the top of the top of the top of the top of the top of the top of the top of the top of the top of the top of the top of the top of the top of the top of the top of the top of the top of the top of the top of the top of the top of the top of the top of the top of the top of the top of the top of the top of the top of the top of the top of the top of the top of the top of the top of the top of the top of the top of the top of the top of the top of the top of the top of the top of the top of the top of the top of the top of the top of the top of the top of the top of the top of the top of the top of the top of the top of the top of the top of the top of the top of the top of the top of the top of the top of the top of the top of the top of the top of the top of the top of the top of the top of the top of the top of the top of the top of the top of the top of the top of the top of the top of the top of the top of the top of the top of the top of the top of the top of the top of the top of the top of the top of the top of the top of the top of the top of

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5: Vice, usually joined by my good friends Carl Loban and Kate Patrick. But I'm a lonely studio sausage this evening, and you've just got me. But I hope you enjoy the tunes, kicking off with some garage vibes that I'm really feeling at the moment. And yeah, starting off with an oldie but a goodie. This is Angels by Decline and Wizard, MJ Cole remix. I'll get you.

welcome to the show. Hope you're enjoying the, well, only two tunes so far. Yeah, that was Angels, Decline and Wizard, MJ Cole remix, followed by Stepper by Dusky, an absolute favourite. I promise to not make the whole show Dusky tunes. I'll do my hardest. Next up, Sweet Surrender by Model Man.

Hello, hello. Hope you're still tuned. Oh, I got so carried away with the tunes there, almost forgot to have a little chat. You're tuned into the Glow Up on 1BTN. And yeah, crack on with the tunes.

track will test the woofer's ability to reproduce sub-bass frequencies without reaching the limits of its voice coil or suspension. Be sure to disengage any equalizers, epicenters, or other bass enhancement devices, as they will not be necessary for this track.

0: My, how time flies. That brings us to the end of the show. Hope you enjoyed it. Went a bit breaks, obviously. But basically, I've been let loose in the studio. So why not? I hope you enjoyed the glow up and see you this time next month.
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Good afternoon, everyone. Andy Bainbridge here, 1BTN, Friday afternoon, 2 till 4. Yeah, you got me for the next 2 hours. Hope everyone is keeping well. I want to be playing odds and sods for the first hour, then going into it for the second. Usual setup, usual crack. Starting off with this one's from the Snake album by Tiago. High Flyer, it's an edit of the Terry Brooks classic. Yeah, check that out. Snake was Cosmez. They kind of did all these re-edit albums. They had people like Johnny Nash and Edward Murdwasser and Mood Hut, everyone. It's worth checking anyway. Really, really good. Next up, we have SSF and Slow Motion.

That is Ken Dang there with Born in Borneo. This next one is Ragga Doll with Hippa Muffin from the new Mad Professor compilation coming out on Test Pressing. Big shout out to Toby, my peers, and Paul on this one. Check this out.

new one from Miles J. Paralysis. I think it's just come out, him and Blackbone. Big shout out to Miles, absolute killer.